poor. No one laughs at God when a doctor calls after some routine tests. No one's laughing at God when it's gotten real late. Their kid's not back from that party yet.

0: for you. I can't take my mind, my mind, my mind.
1: 9 FM, a rádio que toca o teu som.